0: 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Počúvaj, čo chceš.
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0: something that that nobody knows what's happening. It is so unprecedented. That's not the way peace begins. It's gotta be nice and pretty.
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1: 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I chose something else.

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1: It's like you forgot I was ever even here. Like you woke up one day and decided this was it. Time to move on. Time to let life fly and close that chapter. Had a spark of the start, we left it in fractures. I would have done anything.

practice any art. Music, singing, dancing, acting, drawing, painting, sculpture, poetry, fiction, essays, reportage. No matter how well or badly, not to get money and fame, but to experience becoming. To find out what's inside you, to make your soul grow. 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

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I think that's part of the reason we keep ourselves so busy and distracted to begin with, but we don't know what to do about it. So I am here to tell you,

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In the UK, there are 18 suicides a day. 75% of suicides are men under 40. One in three men experience suicidal thoughts. Talking about suicide saves lives.